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0: Classic Hits 93.3 WBZD with the late, great Tom Petty. Keith Kitchen on this Tuesday evening. Coming up in just about a half an hour, we'll open the vaults and pull out a piece of lost jewelry. A great old song. No, I don't know how long it's been since you've heard it, but it's been a while. And given that I'm closing in rather rapidly on my final day of June 12th when I begin my retirement, every piece of lost jewelry is going to be one of my favorite pieces of lost jewelry. So stick around for that coming up in just about a half an hour.
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6: weather. Hi, Storm Tracker 16, Chief Meteorologist Kurt Aaron, with your Central Pennsylvania forecast from WNEP-TV. See a few more clouds moving in on Wednesday, but all in all, not a bad day. Starting off with temperatures in the low 60s, warming up to about 80 for an afternoon high. There will be the chance of some rain showers Wednesday night into Thursday. And right now, sneak peek on the upcoming weekend. Once again, it's looking cooler with highs on Saturday only in the upper 60s and Sunday mid-70s.

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3: 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We found a piece of lost jewelry.

0: Oh, what a fantastic song. And you just don't hear it very often anymore. That's Because the Night by Patti Smith. Song she took to number 13 back during the spring of 1978. Spent 18 weeks in Billboard's Hot 100, as long as many songs have broken to the top five. One of just two songs that Patti Smith placed in the Hot 100 between 1978 and 1979. Only the one made it into the top 40. Thus, she is relegated to the status of a one-hit wonder. However, she is a huge influence. She was a punk rocker. She was inducted into the Rock and Roll Hall of Fame in 2007. She was born in Chicago, Illinois, raised in New Jersey. Patti Smith, Because the Night. Great song. 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

0: Classic Hits 93.3 WBZD with Corey Hart wearing his sunglasses at night. I am. Are you? Fine. Unless you're driving, then get them off. That's just wrong. Keith Kitchen here on this Tuesday evening. This is annual Cutters 5K coming up Saturday, June 6th at Journey Bank Ballpark at Historic Bowman Field. It'll kick off at 9 a.m. outside the main gate, then finish inside the stadium. Proceeds will benefit Hope Enterprises and the Hope Foundation. 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
13: 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Hi, Storm Tracker 16, Chief Meteorologist Kurt Aaron. With your Central Pennsylvania forecast from WNEP-TV. See a few more clouds moving in on Wednesday, but all in all, not a bad day. Starting off with temperatures in the low 60s, warming up to about 80 for an afternoon high. There will be the chance of some rain showers Wednesday night into Thursday. And right now, sneak peek on the upcoming weekend. Once again, it's looking cooler with highs on Saturday only in the upper 60s and Sunday mid-70s. WBZ.

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0: 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Yes, they're man's best friend, but I have read over the years so many stories where dog's best friend, well, let me put it to you this way. A dog in a park truck accidentally fired a shotgun at a Nebraska gas station, injuring a nearby driver. The passengers went into the gas station, left the dog inside the vehicle. A short time later, the dog accidentally stepped on a shotgun, causing it to fire. The shotgun pellets went through the truck, and one of them struck the arm of a woman who was stopped at a nearby traffic light. She was taken to the hospital for treatment, but her injury was non-life-threatening. It's not known if the owner of the gun will face any charges. Well, one thing, they shouldn't have had it loaded and the safety off. But that, hey, that's just me. That's just me. When it's time to wrap up your weekend, wrap it up with Rewind with Gary Brine, Sunday nights at 8 at Classic Hits 93.3 WBZD.
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4: Evening news, please. Say, that soup sure looks good.
5: Oh, yep. You've been reading what they've been saying about soup, Sonny. It says here, soup is one of the best foods around.
4: That's so.
5: Yeah, but I don't hold with them sissy soups, the tomato bisque, the cream of asparagus. You call them soups manhandlers? Limp-wristed, watery garbage, all of them. You want to know what kind of soup I'm eating here, Sonny?
4: Not especially, no.
5: Well, I'll tell you anyway, you pansy. I'm eating the first of Wamco's new macho soups, the only hormonally complete minestrone for men. Wamco's testosterone. What a soup. It'll really put some hair on your chest and a lot of other places, too.
4: You don't say.
5: What do you mean I don't say? Of course I'm saying. What, are you deaf? Here, have a belt of this soup, Sonny. The kid's probably a closet case. You know, Wamco's testosterone has made all the difference with me and Mildred. She says I'm a different man now. Come to think of it, I am a different man. Does this lower jaw look bigger to you?
4: Well,
5: You're looking mighty puny. You better get home and get some testosterone in you, Sonny.
4: Yeah, I think I will. Thanks.
5: Wimp. That's Wamco's new macho soup, Testosterone. The soup that makes a man feel like a man. And Wamco's proud to have had Testosterone chosen as the official soup of the Russian women's Olympic weightlifting team.
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0: 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Keith Kitchen on a Tuesday night. Coming up this Sunday night, it's the Cracker Barrel 400 from Nashville Super Speedway. Coverage will get underway at 6. Green Flag Racing just after 7. 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
3: 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And today I'm here with my son, Killian.
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4: Bye.
6: Hi, Storm Tracker 16, Chief Meteorologist Kurt Aaron, with your Central Pennsylvania forecast from WNEP-TV. See a few more clouds moving in on Wednesday, but all in all, not a bad day. Starting off with temperatures in the low 60s, warming up to about 80 for an afternoon high. There will be the chance of some rain showers Wednesday night into Thursday. Right now, sneak peek on the upcoming weekend. Once again, it's looking cooler with highs on Saturday only in the upper 60s and Sunday mid-70s. WB.

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0: Classic, it's 93.3 WBZD. Did you get out to see any movies this past weekend? Well, Disney's The Mandalorian and Grogu generated $100 million at the domestic box office over the Memorial Day holiday weekend. It's ever so slightly behind Sunday's estimate of $102 million for the four-day frame, which includes $81 million over the traditional weekend. The Star Wars spinoff, a continuation of the popular Disney Plus streaming series, also collected a softer $63 million from international markets for a global take of $163 million over the four-day period. The Mandalorian and Grogu is significant as the first Star Wars movie in 7 years since 2019's saga-concluding billion-dollar tentpole The Rise of Skywalker. Second place went to breakout horror hit Obsession, which tallied $23.9 million over the weekend and $30.3 million through Monday. Two other newcomers, the gruesome thriller Passenger and the crime comedy I Love Boosters, debuted outside the top five. So here's hoping you got out to see a great movie. Frankie Goes to Hollywood is coming up next.
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3: Howdy, partner. Now I know you've seen all them books that describe life in the Old West, chock full of tall tales of gunfighters and tainted dance hall gals. Well, they're dandy, but they don't tell the whole story. No siree. But now you can get the whole story from Wham Life Books. Starting with this one, The Rest of the West. Yep, by doggies, you'll read stories about folks you never heard of before or since. Folks who played a bigger part in shaping the Old West than any of them cocky yahoos, like blacksmith Elmer Gottswaddle from Devil's Breath, Oklahoma. After being kicked in the head by an irate jackass, he invented the life-saving mule mitten. And Jeremiah Two-Ton Fitzworth said he could eat more than any man alive. Called himself a chewist. When put to the test, he ate 106-7 caramel rolls, where he found out they're metamuffins. Yep, them and a lot of other Jack Straws, just like them, can be found in The Rest of the West. And order now and get the rest of The Rest of the West series. Tawdry barmaids, frontiers, bitchin' wives, stupid quick drawers who died young, and gay sheriffs of the high plains. The Rest of the West from Wham Life Books.
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0: Fozzie, it's 93.3 WBZD with Joe Perry, Steven Tyler, and the boys. Keith Kitchen here on this Tuesday night. If you want to kick your weekend off on the right foot, then you don't want to miss Backyard Broadcasting's Friday afternoon traffic reports between 3 and 5 p.m. We'll keep you up to date on slow-moving traffic accidents and road construction that could slow you down. 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
5: Storm Tracker 16, Chief Meteorologist Kurt Aaron with your Central Pennsylvania forecast from WNEP-TV. See a few more clouds moving in on Wednesday, but all in all, not a bad day. Starting off with temperatures in the low 60s, warming up to about 80 for an afternoon high. There will be the chance of some rain showers Wednesday night into Thursday. And right now, sneak peek on the upcoming weekend. Once again, it's looking cooler with highs on Saturday only in the upper 60s and Sunday mid-70s. WB.

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0: Hoss against 93.3 WBZD. As a friend of mine says quite often, where do you put the note to read the note? Well, a Wisconsin man drove his truck into wet concrete after he removed a road close barrier on a highway. There's a reason. The man was seen on video removing the sign and then driving his truck into the freshly poured concrete where he got stuck. Police are reminding drivers to not remove any road close signs. It's not known if the driver is facing any charges. He should be. But stupidity, still not a crime. Hey, that does it for me. Don't forget, start your day off with Jake tomorrow morning, anytime after 5 a.m. And I will catch you back here tomorrow evening, anytime after 7 at Classic Hits 93.3 WBCD. Stay safe. 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
0: Are you ready for the roller coaster temperatures of the spring? Chilly in the morning, hot and steamy during the day, back to freezing temperatures at night? 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
15: Your AccuWeather forecast. Tonight will be partly cloudy with a low of 61. Tomorrow, expect sun shining through high clouds with a high of 84. Tomorrow night, there's a chance of a thunderstorm in spots in the evening. Otherwise, clouds will break with a low of 56. Thursday will be partly sunny and not as warm with lower humidity and a high of 73. Moving into Friday, it'll be partly sunny and pleasant with a high of 79. Saturday is looking mostly sunny and delightful with a high of 72. For AccuWeather, I'm meteorologist Jason Caterina.

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3: 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I went to see Dr. Jenkins. 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I had implants put in, and in the very same day, I had teeth on those implants, which I did not even know could happen. When I went back to work, I actually enjoyed getting up close. 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And my teeth are very important in that process. When my husband and my family saw my smile for the first time, they were amazed. 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And now I like how I look. I'm the best version of me.
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4: Weather. Your AccuWeather forecast. Tonight will be partly cloudy with a low of 61. Tomorrow, expect sun shining through high clouds with a high of 84. Tomorrow night, there's a chance of a thunderstorm in spots in the evening. Otherwise, clouds will break with a low of 56. Thursday will be partly sunny and not as warm with lower humidity and a high of 73. Moving into Friday, it'll be partly sunny and pleasant with a high of 79. Saturday is looking mostly sunny and delightful with a high of 72. For AccuWeather, I'm meteorologist Jason Caterina. 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
5: Valley Weather. Your AccuWeather forecast. Tonight will be partly cloudy with a low of 61. Tomorrow, expect sun shining through high clouds with a high of 84. Tomorrow night, there's a chance of a thunderstorm in spots in the evening. Otherwise, clouds will break with a low of 56. Thursday will be partly sunny and not as warm with lower humidity and a high of 73. Moving into Friday, it'll be partly sunny and pleasant with a high of 79. Saturday is looking mostly sunny and delightful with a high of 72. For AccuWeather, I'm meteorologist Jason Caterina.

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7: Weather. Your AccuWeather forecast. Tonight will be partly cloudy with a low of 61. Tomorrow, expect sun shining through high clouds with a high of 84. Tomorrow night, there's a chance of a thunderstorm in spots in the evening. Otherwise, clouds will break with a low of 56. Thursday will be partly sunny and not as warm with lower humidity and a high of 73. Moving into Friday, it'll be partly sunny and pleasant with a high of 79. Saturday is looking mostly sunny and delightful with a high of 72. For AccuWeather, I'm meteorologist Jason Caterina. W-

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4: Bye. Valley
6: Weather. Your AccuWeather forecast. Tonight will be partly cloudy with a low of 61. Tomorrow, expect sun shining through high clouds with a high of 84. Tomorrow night, there's a chance of a thunderstorm in spots in the evening. Otherwise, clouds will break with a low of 56. Thursday will be partly sunny and not as warm with lower humidity and a high of 73. Moving into Friday, it'll be partly sunny and pleasant with a high of 79. Saturday is looking mostly sunny and delightful with a high of 72. For AccuWeather, I'm meteorologist Jason Caterina.

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is Wednesday, May 27th. 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Gotta love a short work week, right? Coming up this morning, listen for the Spots Appliance Spring Spectacular Cue to Call and a shot to win at 7:25 with Connect the Clues. This hour, I've got what's happening and vacation season is here. Where are the best beaches? I got the answers. Stick around.

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0: partly sunny skies today. Afternoon high of around 82. Good morning, classic hits. 93.3, mostly cloudy right now. 64 degrees. The Jake Michaels Morning Show. Good morning. It is Wednesday, May 27th. How you doing? Gotta love a short work week coming up this morning. Well, you've got opportunities to win. I mean, I've got Connect the Clues coming up at 7:25. You got opportunities to qualify in the Spot Supply and Spring Spectacular giveaway coming up. So lots going on this morning. Maybe even some tickets for Williamsport Cross Cutter Baseball and their home opener, which is coming up next Tuesday at historic Bowman Field, Journey Bank Ballpark, celebrating 100 years of baseball history. So listen for that. This hour, we'll check out what's happening around the area. And with summer travel season kicking into gear, we're talking beaches too, including which spots just landed on the list of the best beaches in America. So I invite you to grab your coffee, turn it up, and hang out with me for a couple of hours right here on Classic Hits 93.3.
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6: Your AccuWeather forecast. Tonight will be partly cloudy with a low of 61. Tomorrow, expect sun shining through high clouds with a high of 84. Tomorrow night, there's a chance of a thunderstorm in spots in the evening. Otherwise, clouds will break with a low of 56. Thursday will be partly sunny and not as warm with lower humidity and a high of 73. Moving into Friday, it'll be partly sunny and pleasant with a high of 79. Saturday is looking mostly sunny and delightful with a high of 72. For AccuWeather, I'm meteorologist Jason Catarina.

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5:38, good morning, Classic Hits 93.3. We've got cloudy skies and 64 degrees. What's happening? 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

0: 53. It's 5:50, cloudy skies and 64 degrees, partly sunny today, 82 for a high vacation season, quickly approaching, and if you are dreaming about sand between your toes, well, one beach expert just dropped his list of the best beaches in America for 2026. Stephen Leatherman, better known as Dr. Beach, says the number one beach in the country this year is Poipu Beach in Hawaii. He says it's got calm water, soft sand, and perfect family swimming areas thanks to a natural sandbar. Sounds good. Hawaii and Florida dominated the list again with places like St. Andrews State Park, Kalanesi Island State Park, and Lanikai Beach all making the top 10. And get this, Dr. Beach, this guy, he's been ranking beaches since 1991, and he uses 50 different criteria, including sand quality, water color, cleanliness, safety, and scenery. Meanwhile, I'm over here judging a beach by how easy it is to find fries in a clean bathroom. Seriously, though, one of the things I really love about traveling to the Caribbean on cruises is, and I'm not knocking the beaches of America or the East Coast beaches, you know, Ocean City or Virginia. I'm not knocking the beaches by any stretch, but when you go to the Caribbean, the water is clear. You can see your feet in the water where, you know, sometimes when you're like Ocean City, you ain't seeing your feet in the water. It's just not quite as clear. But yeah, beaches, always a good time. All right, water cooler audio, the hottest trending sound bites on the planet, the stuff you're going to be talking about at the water cooler.
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3: A TikTok comedian jokes about the consequences of high gas prices.
4: These gas prices are getting so high, man. I got to tell you, the post office is just going to make a decision. They're not even going to deliver your mail anymore. They're just going to call you and read it to you. Tell you what, though, all these years, everyone making fun of the Amish, they got the last laugh now, just clickety-clacking past the gas stations, laughing at us like, who's laughing now?
3: A woman has a complete meltdown after a disappointing trip to the nail salon.
5: And these are the ugliest nails I've ever gotten. 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They're so ugly and they're so short and I've never had
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5: 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No, they don't. 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

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It is May 27th, and you are waking up at the Jake Michaels Morning Show. 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

0: Classic hits, 93.3, 7 minutes after 6 o'clock, cloudy skies and 65 degrees. Should be a partly sunny day today, maybe a stray shower here this morning, an afternoon high. Reaching 82, good morning to you, Freddie.
1: Morning, Jake.
0: And welcome to Wednesday.
1: Yes, quickly.
0: Wednesday already, quickly. I know. Hey, congratulations going out to the South Williamsport District 4 Class 2A Boys Championship team. They defeated Southern Columbia 4-1 yesterday.
1: Yay.
0: So, congratulations to the South Williamsport Mountie Boys baseball team.
1: Such a great season.
0: It is a great season for them, and we've got lots going on here this morning. We're going to register more people for our Spot Supply and Spring Spectacular giveaway.
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1: That sounds fun.
0: And I asked this question on Facebook this morning, and I'll ask you.
1: Okay.
0: What is one television show, and it could be, you know, like a streaming kind of a thing, but or, you know, conventional TV programming. What's one TV show that you could just watch reruns over and over and over again?
1: Gosh.
0: Do you have, I mean, I don't have just one. I got a couple for you, but I may comment that MASH is one of my favorites.
1: Okay.
0: I could sit and watch MASH anytime. It could pop on TV and I'll stop and watch it.
1: I'm such a person that watches, I've watched like the repeat of like the Pottery shows.
0: Okay.
1: That's not really conventional, but I forget.
0: It's not.
1: I forget
0: no.
1: who wins the championship. Okay. So I can still watch it. Well, I feel like it's all
0: okay,
1: right.
0: Okay. But they're shows. Yeah. I mean, they're television shows.
1: And I had that on yesterday. I was organizing a closet and I had it on sort of just listening
0: okay.
1: in.
0: Okay. I know you're into the baking shows yeah. and that kind of stuff.
1: I get kind of, I get bingy about
0: you
1: it.
0: You get bingy.
1: So I'm on the pottery kick again.
0: All right. So there you go. Freddie likes the pottery shows. I want to know what you like. What's a TV show that, you know, you can just stop and watch anytime you see it pop up on TV? It could be any kind of a show. Like I said, a pottery show,
1: yeah.
0: a baking show, a MASH, all in fact. I mean, there's so many good ones out there.
1: If I would start watching a streamer, like something like Friends,
0: yeah.
1: which is sort of something I'd like to start at the beginning.
0: Okay,
1: and go through,
0: sure. Yeah.
1: But I would be like locked to it because I want to watch it.
0: Okay.
1: You know, I couldn't just have it on. I would,
0: yeah.
1: I would definitely be able to want to watch that
0: I know,
1: more.
0: like Kathy will watch a show and then she'll rewatch it again.
1: Yeah.
0: Or, for instance, I guess her and her daughter years ago were big into Dawson's Creek.
1: Okay.
0: And not too long ago, she just binged the whole series because
1: yeah.
0: it's streaming on, you know, some channel.
1: They make it
0: and
1: easy
0: she,
1: for
0: yeah,
1: us
0: Yeah, she
1: now.
0: Just binged the whole thing again. But
1: we're reliving that moment in our childhood when we missed the show at 8 o'clock on Thursday
0: yeah.
1: and we couldn't watch it ever again.
0: Yeah, yeah.
1: Now we can do it.
0: Now we can just watch it whenever we want.
1: Whenever we want.
0: Head on over to our Facebook page and let me know what TV show you could watch over and over again. What do you got coming up for us in news, Freddie?
1: Well, Jake, two juveniles are in custody after a car theft in Williamsport on Sunday. And local farmers can apply for funding after this spring's freeze that damaged crops. We'll check that, plus WBZD Sports coming up after Fox News.
2: Fox News, I'm Ted Lindner. Texas Attorney General Ken Paxton, recently endorsed by President Trump, wins his GOP race against his primary opponent, incumbent Senator John Cornyn, in the Senate runoff on Tuesday.
3: And then there's one person who I think you might know. President Donald J. Trump.
2: Cornyn conceded the race after Paxton won over 60% of the vote. He'll run against Democrat James Tallarico in November. CENTCOM says the U.S. launched another lethal kinetic strike on a suspected drug boat transiting the Eastern Pacific. Commander of the U.S. Southern Command, General Francis L. Donovan, saying one male narco-terrorist was killed. Two others survived. And the Vegas Golden Knights headed back to the Stanley Cup Finals. They completed a sweep on Tuesday night of the Colorado Avalanche, winning Game 4, 2-1. 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
1: Good morning. I'm Freddie Hammer with this 93.3 WBZD News Update. Police in Williamsport are investigating the theft of a vehicle from the 800 block of First Avenue Sunday night. Authorities say the stolen vehicle was later recovered on Lycoming Creek Road and that two juveniles had been taken into custody. Investigators also recovered numerous personal items in the area of Second Avenue that may belong to victims. Anyone missing property is asked to contact Lycoming Valley Regional Police or stop by the department on Nichols Place to identify recovered items. A Lycoming County man on Pennsylvania's Megan's Law Registry is facing new charges after state police say he failed to update his employment information. Troopers say 62-year-old Donald Kuiper Jr. of Trout Run no longer worked at the business listed on his registry, but did not report the change within the required 3 business days. Police say Kuiper admitted he stopped working there in April. He now faces a felony failure to register charge and was released on $10,000 unsecured bail. The East Lycoming School District has named Dr. Gregory Scoggins as its new superintendent beginning July 1st. District officials say Scoggins brings more than 20 years of experience in education, including teaching, administration, and curriculum leadership at the Milton Area School District. He replaces former Superintendent Mark Stamm, who resigned earlier this year. A meet and greet with Scoggins is scheduled for today at Hughesville High School. School leaders say they're excited to welcome him to the Spartan community. And federal officials say help is on the way for Pennsylvania farmers impacted by April's damaging freeze. The U.S. Department of Agriculture has approved a disaster designation for 17 counties, including Lycoming, Montour, and Northumberland, after the below-freezing temperatures caused crop losses between April 19th and 21st. The designation allows producers to apply for emergency loans and other recovery assistance. USDA officials say additional support programs and crop insurance resources are also available through local service centers and the agency's website. And checking WBZD Sports and PIAA High School Baseball, it was Mifflinburg over Warrior Run 3-1, South Williamsport defeating Southern Columbia yesterday 4-1. High school softball today, West Scranton versus Williamsport at Wilkes-Barre High School, that's at 3 p.m. Central Columbia versus Jersey Shore at Elm Park at 4:30, and Warrior Run versus Mifflinburg at Elm Park at 5 p.m. Valley
4: weather. Hi folks, a good Wednesday, middle of the week, but the beginning of a great day to be alive. Today's high near 80. It will become partly sunny, a stray shower. Overnight tonight, 40s and low 50s. Tomorrow, fresh, cleaner, 60s to low 70s. That's it, partly sunny with a nice breeze. Friday looks awesome, 76 and sunny. Friday night into Saturday, just one or two stray showers. Not a big deal. Much of Saturday looks dry, partly sunny, the 60s to low 70s. That's it. Enjoy.
0: All right, Joe, thank you much. 614, and residents of Clinton Township and the Montgomery Borough are invited to take part in Community Cleanup Your Properties Week. It's happening now through Friday, 9 a.m. until 6 p.m., and Saturday from 8 a.m. until noon at the Clinton Township building. You can bring unwanted trash, non-working equipment, appliances, computers, TVs, and more. 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Car and truck tires will also be accepted for $5 each, but please note, no refrigerators, no air conditioners, obviously no hazardous material, farm tractor tires or tractor trailer tires will be accepted. 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
4: 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Should warm up to around 82 under partly sunny skies. Can't rule out maybe a passing shower here this morning on this Wednesday, May 27th, day 147, 218 left in the year. Today, National Grape Popsicle Day. Oh, how I loved a grape popsicle when I was a kid. Turn your tongue purple. Sunscreen Day. It's National Gray Day. And it's Old Time Player Piano Day. And if you're playing the lottery tonight, Powerball worth $154 million. Nobody picked up the Mega Millions jackpot last night. That climbs to $331 million. Good luck.
5: And now we open the book on this date in history.
4: All right, we turn back the clock to the year 1703. Tsar Peter the Great founded St. Petersburg as the new capital of Russia. In 1933, Walt Disney's Academy Award-winning animated short, The Three Little Pigs, was first released. The Golden Gate Bridge was dedicated on this date in 1937. In 1941, the British Navy sunk the German battleship Bismarck off France with a loss of 2,300 lives. Five people were killed in a bombing at the Uffizi Gallery in Florence, Italy. About three dozen paintings were ruined or damaged in the attack. That happened on this date in 1993. And then in 1994, late-night talk show, The Arsenio Hall Show, aired for the very last time. In 1995, actor Christopher Reeve was thrown from his horse during a jumping event in Virginia. It left him paralyzed from the neck down. The latest restoration of The Last Supper by Leonardo da Vinci, an effort that took 22 years, went on display in Milan, Italy on this date in 1999. And finally in 2001, John Mellencamp's wife, Elaine Irwin Mellencamp, became the first woman to drive the pace car at the Indianapolis 500. It happened on this date in history.
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0: 93.3. You are caller number 9. Congratulations. What's your name?
1: Joe.
0: Joe, where are you from?
1: Bloomsburg.
0: All right, Joe, we got you qualified here to be a winner in the Spots Appliance Spring Spectacular Giveaway. Congratulations.
1: Thank you.
0: Hey, you're welcome, Joe, and that grand prize giveaway coming up here in just a couple of weeks. We've got our weekly prize giveaway coming up on Friday afternoon, and that is a GE Profile Smart Indoor Pellet Smoker valued at $699 from Spots Appliance, 61 North Main Street in Hughesville. 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It is 636 under cloudy skies and 64 degrees. Looking to see some sunshine today with an afternoon high 82.
2: 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President Trump is holding a cabinet meeting at the White House later today. It was originally planned to be held at Camp David, but called off due to possible bad weather there. A South Williamsport man was rescued from the roof of his burning home yesterday morning after becoming trapped by smoke and flames. Firefighters say the man climbed from a second-floor window onto the porch roof, where crews used a ladder to bring him safely down. The fire started in a second-floor bathroom and displaced a family of four. No injuries were reported, and the cause remains under investigation. A Lycoming County Township supervisor continues to face mounting fines in a dispute over plans for a proposed Bass Pro Shops near the former Lycoming Mall. A judge held Muncie Township Supervisor Terry Lockley in contempt last week and ordered her to pay $500 a day until she signs a subdivision plan tied to the project. According to Penn Live, as of Tuesday, Lockley had not paid the fines, which had grown to $2,500. The proposed Bass Pro store is part of the larger redevelopment project at the former mall property in Pennsdale. Central Pennsylvania travelers will soon have another nonstop flight option. American Airlines is launching direct service between State College and Charlotte beginning October 5th. Officials say the flights will operate most days from State College Regional Airport, connecting travelers to more than 170 destinations through Charlotte Douglas International Airport. Local leaders say the new route is expected to boost business, tourism, and regional connectivity after months of planning and collaboration among community partners. And a piece of Shamokin history now has a permanent home downtown. The 7-foot-wide brass propeller from the historic Tug Shamokin was unveiled Saturday during the Anthracite Heritage Festival of the Arts. The 5,000-pound propeller is now displayed along Market Street as a tribute to the tugboat that hauled coal along East Coast ports for more than 50 years. City leaders say the propeller honors the coal region's industry history and the workers who helped build the community. And checking WBZD Sports, in Major League Baseball, it was Nationals over Guardians 6-3, Orioles beat the Rays 6-1, Pirates over the Cubs 12-1, Yankees beat the Royals 15-1, Phillies over the Padres 4-3, and Dodgers beat the Rockies 15-6. Major League Baseball today, Phillies play the Padres at 4:10 p.m. on MLB.TV. Valley
3: weather. Hi, folks, and good Wednesday, middle of the week, but the beginning of a great day to be alive. Today's high near 80. It will become partly sunny, a stray shower. Overnight tonight, 40s and low 50s. Tomorrow, fresh, cleaner, 60s to low 70s. That's it. Partly sunny with a nice breeze. Friday looks awesome. 76 and sunny. Friday night into Saturday, just one or two stray showers. Not a big deal. Much of Saturday looks dry. Partly sunny, the 60s to low 70s. That's it. Enjoy.
0: Thank you, Joe. 638, cloudy and 64. 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So, yeah. 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That's the American Legion on Broad Street in Montoursville, the station keeping you plugged in to what's happening right here at home.
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Classic Hits 93.3, the Williamsport Crosscutters. They kick off their 2026 season next Tuesday night at Journey Bank Ballpark, Historic Bowman Field. They host the West Virginia Black Bears. The game will mark the start of the season-long celebration of the 100th anniversary of Journey Bank Ballpark at Historic Bowman Field. If you would like to go to the home opener, I got a pair of tickets specifically for that game. You can call me now at 570-327-9331 or 888-468-4933. The home opener for Williamsport Crosscutter Baseball next Tuesday night. I'll take caller number 7 right now. 570-327-9331. 888-468-4933. 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

0: 93.3, you're color number 7, my winner. Congratulations. What's your name?
1: Casey Grove.
0: Where are you from, Casey?
1: Williamsport.
0: All right. You just won yourself a pair of tickets for the Williamsport Crosscutters home opener next Tuesday night at Journey Bank Ballpark, historic Bowman Field. Congratulations, Casey.
1: Yay, thank you.
0: You are welcome. And my apologies, I called her Casey, and her name is Tacy.
2: Tacy.
0: So all right. She is going to see the Crosscutters open up their season next Tuesday night, Journey Bank Ballpark, historic Bowman Field, which will be a great game against the West Virginia Black Bears as they kick off the season-long celebration of 100 years
2: amazing.
0: Of Bowman Field. It is amazing. And not only that, but coming up on Sunday, you can meet the Cutters at Journey Bank Ballpark from 3 until 4:30. You'll have the opportunity to meet and greet the 2026 Cutters players and coaches. Admission is free. Attendees will be treated to a free hot dog, soft drink, and a prize giveaway. The Cutters box office will be open, as well as the Sawmill Team Store, stocked up with all new team apparel. So stop out and meet the Cutters on Sunday from 3 till 4:30.
2: All right.
0: What you got coming up for us in news, Freddie?
2: Well, there's a fire Tuesday evening that shut down UPMC Lock Haven temporarily. And federal officials say help's on the way for Pennsylvania farmers impacted by last spring's freeze. We'll check that. 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
3: News, I'm Ted Lindner. Texas Attorney General Ken Paxton, recently endorsed by President Trump, wins his GOP race against his primary opponent and incumbent Senator John Cornyn in a Senate runoff on Tuesday.
4: And then there's one person who I think you might know. President Donald J. Trump.
3: Cornyn conceded the race after Paxton won over 60% of the vote. He'll run against Democrat James Tallarico in November. CENTCOM says the U.S. launched another lethal kinetic strike on a suspected drug boat transiting the Eastern Pacific. Commander of the U.S. Southern Command, General Francis L. Donovan, saying one male narco-terrorist was killed. Two others survived. And the Vegas Golden Knights headed back to the Stanley Cup Finals. They completed a sweep on Tuesday night of the Colorado Avalanche, winning Game 4, 2-1. 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
2: Good morning, I'm Freddie Hammer with this 93.3 WBZD News Update. UPMC Lock Haven remains closed after a fire last evening forced the evacuation of the hospital in Clinton County. Officials say the fire started in an electrical or HVAC area and was quickly brought under control with no injuries reported. Emergency crews remained on the scene as patients were redirected to hospitals in Jersey Shore, State College, and Williamsport. Officials say anyone with an emergency should still call 911. Police in Williamsport are investigating the theft of a vehicle from the 800 block of First Avenue on Sunday night. Authorities say the stolen vehicle was later recovered on Lecoming Creek Road, and two juveniles have been taken into custody. Investigators also recovered numerous personal items in the area of Second Avenue that may belong to victims. Anyone missing property is asked to contact Lecoming Valley Regional Police or stop by the department on Nichols Place to identify recovered items. The East Lycoming School District has named Dr. Gregory Scoggins as its new superintendent beginning July 1st. District officials say Scoggins brings more than 20 years of experience in education, including teaching, administration, and curriculum leadership at the Milton Area School District. He replaces former Superintendent Mark Stamm, who resigned earlier this year. A meet and greet with Scoggins is scheduled for today at Hughesville High School. School leaders say they're excited to welcome him to the Spartan community. And federal officials say help is on the way for Pennsylvania farmers impacted by April's damaging freeze. The U.S. Department of Agriculture has approved a disaster designation for 17 counties, including Lycoming, Montour, and Northumberland, after below-freezing temperatures caused crop losses between April 19th and 21st. The designation allows producers to apply for emergency loans and other recovery assistance. USDA officials say additional support programs and crop insurance resources are also available through local service centers and the agency's website. And checking WBZD Sports, in the NBA West Finals Game 5 last night, Thunder over Spurs, 127-114, Oklahoma City leading 3-2. The NBA West Finals Game 6 comes up on Thursday. That's going on at 8:30 on NBC and Peacock. And the winner of that series will play the Knicks next Wednesday at 8:30 p.m. on ABC. Valley
5: weather. Hi, folks, and good Wednesday, middle of the week, but the beginning of a great day to be alive. Today's high near 80. It will become partly sunny, a stray shower. Overnight tonight, 40s and low 50s. Tomorrow, fresh, cleaner, 60s to low 70s. That's it. Partly sunny with a nice breeze. Friday looks awesome. 76 and sunny. Friday night into Saturday, just one or two stray showers. Not a big deal. Much of Saturday looks dry. partly sunny, the 60s to low 70s. That's it. Enjoy.
0: Thank you, Joe. We will enjoy 12 minutes after 7 o'clock, 65 under partly cloudy skies. The First Church of Christ Disciples inviting you to enjoy a free breakfast happening Saturday from 8 a.m. until 10 a.m. Breakfast will be served at the church located at 1250 Almond Street in Williamsport. And, of course, everybody is welcome to stop by for good food and fellowship at this free community event. If it matters in our community, you'll hear about it here.
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0: 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What's your name?
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0: 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It is 23 minutes after 7 o'clock. We've got partly cloudy skies and 65 currently.
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0: 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How we play the game, I give you two clues. You combine them to give me one cohesive answer, and you win. For an example, a star-spangled white-bearded symbol of the U.S. meets the retired pitcher and owner of Cheers. The answer I would have been looking for would be Uncle Sam Malone. Uncle Sam, the star-spangled white-bearded symbol of the U.S., and Sam Malone, the retired pitcher and owner of Cheers. That is how we play Connect the Clues. Now, if you've won from me in the last 30 days, please give somebody else an opportunity to play and win. I'll take caller number 3 with the correct answer, or the first caller with the correct answer thereafter at 570-327-9331 or 888-468-4933. Here we go. Connect these two clues. The original frontman for Van Halen meets a personal retirement plan. The original frontman for Van Halen meets a personal retirement plan. Caller number 3 with the correct answer is a winner. Dial carefully and good luck.
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0: 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Can you connect these two clues for me? The original frontman for Van Halen meets a personal retirement plan.
1: David Lee Roth, IRA.
0: That's right. David Lee Roth, the original frontman for Van Halen, and a personal retirement plan, a Roth IRA. David Lee Roth, IRA. Congratulations. You're a winner this morning. What's your name?
6: Tom Ryan.
0: And Tom, where are you from?
6: Jersey Shore.
0: All right, Tom, I got that morning show fun pack for you for answering correctly and playing along. Congratulations, Tom.
6: Thank you.

All the classics, one station, 93.3. Anybody else doing that thing where you look at the gas pump numbers and suddenly decide, yeah, I probably didn't need to go there anyway? Well, a new Ipsos survey says 44% of people are driving less because of gas prices, and a third are even changing vacation plans. Meanwhile, half of us think prices are still headed up. Road trip season might turn into stay close to home and grill in the backyard season.

0: Classic Hits 93.3. And did you know Rick Astley's Together Forever was so similar to Never Gonna Give You Up that fans joked that it was actually a sequel to that song. Both songs, by the way, were written and produced by the legendary Stock Aitken Waterman team, and they used nearly an identical beat. Both became huge hits worldwide. In fact, Together Forever even hit number one here in 1988, giving Rick back-to-back hits. 7:36 under partly cloudy skies. We've got 65 degrees.
1: Good morning, I'm Freddie Hammer with this 93.3 WBZD News Update. NASA has announced they want to return to the moon with ambitious plans to build a permanent moon base and eventually launch missions from there further into space. A South Williamsport man was rescued from the roof of his burning home yesterday morning after becoming trapped by smoke and flames. Firefighters say the man climbed from a second-floor window onto the porch roof, where crews used a ladder to bring him safely down. The fire started in a second-floor bathroom and displaced a family of four. No injuries were reported, and the cause remains under investigation. A Lycoming County Township supervisor continues to face mounting fines in a dispute over plans for a proposed Bass Pro Shops near the former Lycoming Mall. A judge held Muncie Township Supervisor Terry Lockley in contempt last week and ordered her to pay $500 a day until she signs a subdivision plan tied to the project. According to Penn Live, as of Tuesday, Lockley has not paid the fines, which has now grown to $2,500. Central Pennsylvania travelers will soon have another nonstop flight option. American Airlines is launching direct service between State College and Charlotte beginning October 5th. Officials say the flights will operate most days from State College Regional Airport, connecting travelers to more than 170 destinations through Charlotte Douglas International Airport. Local leaders say the new route is expected to boost business, tourism, and regional connectivity after months of planning and collaboration among community partners. And a piece of Shamokin history now has a permanent home downtown. The 7-foot-wide brass propeller from the historic Tug Shamokin was unveiled Saturday during the Anthracite Heritage Festival of the Arts. The 5,000-pound propeller is now displayed along Market Street as a tribute to the tugboat that hauled coal along East Coast ports for more than 50 years. City leaders say the propeller honors the coal region's industrial history and the workers who helped build the community. And checking WBZD Sports, in NHL Stanley Cup West Finals Game 4 last night, Golden Knights defeated Avalanche 2-1 with Vegas winning their series 4-0. NHL Stanley Cup East Finals Game 4 tonight, Hurricanes versus Canadiens at 8 p.m. on TNT and HBO Max. Carolina leads 2-1. Valley
2: weather. Hi folks, a good Wednesday, middle of the week, but the beginning of a great day to be alive. Today's high near 80. It will become partly sunny, a stray shower. Overnight tonight, 40s and low 50s. Tomorrow, fresh, cleaner, 60s to low 70s. That's it. Partly sunny with a nice breeze. Friday looks awesome. 76 and sunny. Friday night into Saturday, just one or two stray showers. Not a big deal. Much of Saturday looks dry. Partly sunny, the 60s to low 70s. That's it. Enjoy.
0: Thank you, Joe. 7:39, 65 under partly cloudy skies. 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

0: You know, AI is supposed to take over the boring jobs that nobody wants to do, but apparently most people are not ready to hand over jury duty just quite yet. It's 7:50, Classic Hits 93, the Jake Michaels Morning Show. A new poll asked more than 10,000 adults this question. If you were falsely accused of a crime, would you rather be judged by a human jury or an AI chatbot? What do you think the results were? 75% said what? What do you think? What do you think? Yeah, 75% said, give me actual humans, please. 7%, though, trusted AI to decide their fate. Now, here's the funny part. They also asked people if they'd still want a human jury if they actually did commit the crime. And the answer barely changed. More than 70% of us still wanted humans deciding the case. Apparently, people think there's a better chance of sweet talking 12 strangers than convincing a robot. And for some reason, millennial men, they were the group most likely to say, yeah, let the chatbot handle it. I'm not ready for that. I'll leave my fate to humans. That's just me. Storm Tracker 16 Valley weather details for today. Partly sunny skies. 82 for a high, partly cloudy tonight. May see a thunderstorm late. 50 for a low, partly sunny then again tomorrow, but cooler. Tomorrow's high about 72. I'm going to call it mostly cloudy right now at 66. 7:52. Good morning to you. It's Wednesday, May 27th.
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Classic Hits 93.3 and time for Jake's Fast Fact. The first modern sunscreen was developed in the 1930s by a chemist who got badly sunburned while climbing a mountain. And SPF numbers, well, they don't quite work the way most people think. SPF 30 blocks about 97% of UVB rays, while SPF 50 blocks around 98%. So the bigger difference isn't huge, but reapplying it absolutely is. Basically, sunscreen is less about math and more about remembering to put it back on after the pool. Happy Sunscreen Day.

0: 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Good morning, Freddie.
1: Morning, Jake.
0: We talked earlier this morning about favorite television shows that we can just watch over and over and over again, despite how many times we've seen them.
1: True.
0: And I posted that question on our Facebook page and got a lot of great answers. Rob says Star Trek is one of his favorites.
1: Okay.
0: So, that's a good one. I'm assuming the original series, Star Trek.
1: Next Generation also not so bad.
0: Scott says, and I love where Scott went with this, Scooby-Doo, Tom and Jerry, Looney Tunes, oh, yeah. Any of that kind of stuff. Yeah, I could sit and watch that stuff over and over and over
1: That's
0: again
1: true.
0: Myself.
1: I didn't think about the cartoons.
0: Right. Deborah said Gilligan's Island, Barney Miller, Welcome Back, Cotter.
1: Oh, my gosh.
0: All fantastic
1: Classic
0: shows.
1: Classic shows.
0: Classic shows. That theme song to Barney Miller is going to be one of the best ever.
1: Yeah, it is.
0: Mark says Cheers or the Andy Griffith Show.
1: Oh, Andy Griffith.
0: Yeah, that's a great one. Scott says King of Queens. Pamela said Three's Company. That's another one of my favorites. I can sit and watch any episode of Three's Company.
1: They had great chemistry
0: over
1: on that
0: and
1: show.
0: Over and over again. Big Bang Theory, that's another one.
1: Yep.
0: And right now, you can watch the Big Bang Theory on like three different networks right now.
1: In syndication.
0: In syndication. At any time during the day, you can find an episode of the Big Bang Theory.
1: That's good.
0: Friends, Sanford and Son, that's another great classic. Bewitched. So, yeah, some good TV shows there. You can comment on our Facebook page. What's a television show or series that you can just kind of watch over and over and over again, no matter how many times you've seen it? Comment facebook.com/classichits933. What's in the news, Freddie?
1: Well, Jake, Clinton County Hospital has reopened after a Tuesday evening fire evacuated most of the hospital. And federal officials say help's on the way for farmers affected by the freeze this past April. We'll check that, plus WBZD Sports coming up after Fox News.
2: News. I'm CJ Papa. Red wave for Texas Attorney General Ken Paxton, backed by President Trump, trouncing four-term incumbent Senator John Cornyn in the Republican Senate runoff.
3: Paxton easily defeated Cornyn in the GOP runoff, 63-36%, another sign of the president's power over the GOP. President Trump had criticized Cornyn for not siding with him on some issues like ending the filibuster and the Save America Act. So Cornyn is promising to support the Republican ballot.
2: Fox's Madeline Rivera, President Trump citing the potential for bad weather moves a critical cabinet meeting from the president's country retreat at Camp David to the White House. The cabinet will discuss the next steps in the war with Iran, and the U.S. military attacks another suspected drug trafficking vessel in the Eastern Pacific. Central Command reports one man was killed, two others survived. 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
1: Good morning, I'm Freddie Hammer with this 93.3 WBZD news update. UPMC Lock Haven has reopened today after a fire Tuesday evening forced the evacuation of the hospital in Clinton County. Officials say the fire started in an electrical or HVAC area and was quickly brought under control. Four patients receiving care were either discharged or transferred to hospitals in Jersey Shore, State College, and Williamsport. There were no injuries reported in Tuesday's fire. Police in Williamsport are investigating the theft of a vehicle from the 800 block of First Avenue Sunday night. Authorities say the stolen vehicle was recovered on Lecumming Creek Road, and two juveniles have been taken into custody. Investigators also recovered numerous personal items in the area of Second Avenue that may belong to victims. Anyone missing property is asked to contact Lecumming Valley Regional Police or stop by the department on Nichols Place to identify recovered items. The East Lecumming School District has named Dr. Gregory Scoggins as its new superintendent beginning July 1st. District officials say Scoggins brings more than 20 years of experience in education, including teaching, administration, and curriculum leadership at the Milton Area School District. He replaces former Superintendent Mark Stamm, who resigned earlier this year. A meet and greet with Scoggins is scheduled for May 27th at Hughesville High School. That's today. School leaders say they're excited to welcome him to the Spartan community. And federal officials say help is on the way for Pennsylvania farmers impacted by April's damaging freeze. The U.S. Department of Agriculture has approved a disaster designation for 17 counties, including Lycoming, Montour, and Northumberland, after below-freezing temperatures caused crop losses between April 19th and 21st. The designation allows producers to apply for emergency loans and other recovery assistance. USDA officials say additional support programs and crop insurance resources are also available through local service centers and the agency's website. And checking WBZD Sports, PIAA High School Baseball, it was Mifflinburg over Warrior Run 3-1. South Williamsport beat Southern Columbia 4-1. PIAA High School Softball today, West Scranton versus Williamsport at Wilkes-Barre High School at 3. Central Columbia versus Jersey Shore at Elm Park at 4:30. And Warrior Run versus Mifflinburg at Elm Park at 5 p.m.
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5: Hi, folks, and good Wednesday, middle of the week, but the beginning of a great day to be alive. Today's high near 80. It will become partly sunny, a stray shower. Overnight tonight, 40s and low 50s. Tomorrow, fresh, cleaner, 60s to low 70s. That's it, partly sunny with a nice breeze. Friday looks awesome, 76 and sunny. Friday night into Saturday, just one or two stray showers. Not a big deal. Much of Saturday looks dry, partly sunny, the 60s to low 70s. That's it. Enjoy.
0: Hey, thank you so much, Joe. 13 minutes after 8 o'clock, 68 and cloudy. Coming up with the entertainment update, Russell Crowe fires back at critics over a fan encounter in Paris. Yellowstone fans are loving the new Dutton Ranch spinoff, and Barry Gibb has to prove he's still alive after a bizarre internet rumor takes off. Those stories and more coming up at 8:25.
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7: You ready for the roller coaster temperatures of the spring? Chilly in the morning, hot and steamy during the day, back to freezing temperatures at night? 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

0: 93.3, your caller number 9. Congratulations. What's your name?
1: Tom Ryan.
0: Tom, where are you from?
1: Jersey Shore.
0: All right, Tom, you are qualified to be a winner in the Spot Supply and Spring Spectacular Giveaway. Congratulations, Tom.
1: Thank you.
0: Hey, you are welcome. And he's also registered, by the way, to win that weekly prize, the GE Profile Smart Indoor Pellet Smoker, valued at $699 from Spot Supply. We'll give that away this Friday afternoon between 2 and 3 o'clock. By the way, that is our final weekly prize. You'll have this week to register for the grand prize, and you'll also have next week to register for the grand prize, but there will be no weekly prize next week. Get all the rules, regs, and details on how to play along right now at WBZD.com. It is 24 minutes after 8 o'clock. We've got cloudy skies here. We are at 68.
2: Lights, cameras, action!
0: Russell Crowe is pushing back after a video outside his Paris hotel sparked criticism online. TMZ posted footage showing Crowe giving pretty firm instructions to autograph seekers and selfie fans while trying to get to the airport.
3: Are you listening? Yes. Stay where you are. Okay. Don't pushing on me. Sure. I'll come to you. Just give everybody space. Okay, sure. As soon as somebody's in, go. Okay, okay. You got me?
4: Yes.
3: Clear?
4: Yes, sir.
0: Some accused him of being rude, but Crowe fired back on X, calling the story clickbait. He explained that everybody still got their autograph and selfie. Hotel guests could move freely, and he made his flight on time, all without security. Fans of Yellowstone are clearly showing up for the new spinoff, Dutton Ranch. Paramount Plus says the series pulled in 12.9 million views in just its first week, making it the biggest series launch in the platform's history. That tops the previous record held by Mobland earlier this year. The first two episodes also drew nearly 3 million viewers on the Paramount Network. Over on Amazon Prime Video, the new romantic drama Off Campus is already a major hit. The college hockey-themed series racked up 36 million viewers in its first 12 days, making it the third biggest debut in Prime Video history, behind only The Rings of Power and Fallout. And finally, Barry Gibb had to reassure fans he is, in fact, still alive after a fake death rumor exploded online. A bogus RIP Barry Gibb Facebook page picked up nearly a million likes before family sources confirmed the 79-year-old BG legend is still alive and doing fine at home near Miami. Unfortunately, these fake celebrity death hoaxes have become a kind of a weird internet trend over the years, with stars like Tom Hanks, Justin Bieber, Morgan Freeman, and, well, even Jon Bon Jovi, all getting caught up in them at one point or another. And that is your entertainment update.
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2: 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A South Williamsport man was rescued from the roof of his burning home on Tuesday morning after becoming trapped by smoke and flames. Firefighters say the man climbed from a second-story window onto the porch roof, where crews used a ladder to bring him safely down. The fire started in a second-floor bathroom and displaced a family of four. No injuries were reported, and the cause remains under investigation. A Lycoming County Township supervisor continues to face mounting fines in a dispute over plans for a proposed Bass Pro Shops near the former Lycoming Mall. A judge held Muncie Township Supervisor Terry Lockley in contempt last week and ordered her to pay $500 a day until she signs a subdivision plan tied to the project. According to Penn Live, as of Tuesday, Lockley had not paid the fines, which had grown to $2,500. The proposed Bass Pro store is part of the larger redevelopment project at the former mall property in Pennsdale. Central Pennsylvania travelers will soon have another nonstop flight option. American Airlines is launching direct service between State College and Charlotte beginning October 5th. Officials say the flights will operate most days from State College Regional Airport, connecting travelers to more than 170 destinations through Charlotte Douglas International Airport. Local leaders say the new route is expected to boost business, tourism, and regional connectivity after months of planning and collaboration among community partners. And a piece of Shamokin history now has a permanent home downtown. The 7-foot-wide brass propeller from the historic tug Shamokin was unveiled Saturday during the Anthracite Heritage Festival of the Arts. The 5,000-pound propeller is now displayed along Market Street as a tribute to the tugboat that hauled coal along East Coast ports for more than 50 years. City leaders say the propeller honors the coal region's industrial history and the workers who helped build the community. And checking WBZD Sports, in Major League Baseball from yesterday, Nationals over Guardians 6-3, Orioles beat the Rays 6-1, Pirates over the Cubs 12-1, Yankees beat the Royals 15-1, Phillies over the Padres 4-3, and Dodgers beat the Rockies 15-6. Major League Baseball today, Phillies play the Padres at 4:10 p.m. on MLB.tv. Valley
3: weather. Hi, folks, and good Wednesday, middle of the week, but the beginning of a great day to be alive. Today's high near 80. It will become partly sunny, a stray shower. Overnight tonight, 40s and low 50s. Tomorrow, fresh, cleaner, 60s to low 70s. That's it. Partly sunny with a nice breeze. Friday looks awesome. 76 and sunny. Friday night into Saturday, just one or two stray showers. Not a big deal. Much of Saturday looks dry, partly sunny, the 60s to low 70s. That's it. Enjoy.
0: All right, Joe, thank you so much. It is 8:37. Cloudy and 69. Community yard sales coming up. The Montoursville Brethren in Christ Church. 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The sale will be held on Saturday, June 6th from 8 a.m. until 1, with more than 30 families participating, plus food available throughout the day. 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

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It's Last Call Beautiful. 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

0: From their fourth studio album, Ghost in the Machine, back in 1981, that's The Police, and Every Little Thing She Does Is Magic. 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A daughter of Brad Pitt and Angelina Jolie, Shiloh Jolie Pitt, is celebrating 20 today. Actress, model, and daughter of Johnny Depp and Vanessa Paradis, Lily Rose Depp, is celebrating 27. Celebrity chef Jamie Oliver is 51 today. Actor Jack McBrayer, TV shows like 30 Rock, was Despicable Me, Wreck-It Ralph. He's been in a lot. 53 for him today. Actor Paul Bettany, The Da Vinci Code, A Beautiful Mind, husband of Jennifer Connelly. He's celebrating 55 today. Actor Shakespeare in Love, Elizabeth, Stealing Beauty, Joseph Fiennes is celebrating 56 today. Actor Todd Bridges, you knew him best as Willis from TV's Different Strokes. He is 61 today. Adam Carolla, comedian, co-host, The Man Show, Crank Yanker, 62 today. Actress Perry Gilpin, she played Roz on TV's Frasier, 65 today. Singer-guitarist Neil Finn, you might remember him best from Crowded House. I remember him from his early 80s band called Split Ends. Who remembers them? 68 today. Bassist Pete Sears from Jefferson Starship did lots of 1970s session work, including for Rod Stewart, 78 today. Singer-songwriter Bruce Cockburn is 81. Actor Bruce Weitz from TV's Hill Street Blues is 83 today. And actress and 1955 Miss America, Lee Merriweather, celebrating 91 today. In the Susquehanna Valley, happy birthday to Tyler Mosteller of Williamsport. He's our celebrity birthday. Locally, happy birthday to everybody celebrating.
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0: 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You are caller number 9 this time. Congratulations. What's your name?
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0: Jeff, where are you from?
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0: 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Congratulations.
1: Thank you very much.
0: Hey, you're welcome, Jeff. Thank you for listening. 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
16: Valley weather. Hi, folks, and good Wednesday, middle of the week, but the beginning of a great day to be alive. Today's high near 80. It will become partly sunny, a stray shower. Overnight tonight, 40s and low 50s. Tomorrow, fresh, cleaner, 60s to low 70s. That's it. Partly sunny with a nice breeze. Friday looks awesome. 76 and sunny. Friday night into Saturday, just one or two stray showers. Not a big deal. Much of Saturday looks dry, partly sunny, the 60s to low 70s. That's it. Enjoy. W.

Classic Hits 93.3. Ever feel like everybody at work is making more money than you? Well, a new global survey says one out of five workers feel so underpaid they need about a 30% raise just to feel fair. And here's the big issue. People want honesty. More than 80% say pay transparency matters, but only a third say their company is actually open about salaries. Basically, if the paycheck talk stays secret, employees may start updating their resume.

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0: 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Classic hits, 93.3. 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Kelly E. up next with my three songs coming up at 11:25. 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

0: you doing? Do you dance in the moonlight, huh? Do you?
1: Yeah, I do, but I tend to, you know, hurt myself or hurt somebody else. And now we have Van Halen Jump. Do I need my sports world today? Like all this physical activity, you know, jumping, dancing, and doing all that stuff. It's middle of the week. Hope you're feeling fine. I am. Coming up today, my three songs.

0: Dancing Queen. So today is flip-flop day. Do you have flip-flops? I used to wear them, but when you get older, you don't, because you soon realize that they are not good for your feet. You start getting pain in your calves. Anyways, a doctor says they are flimsy, they're unsupportive, and you should not wear them. They're bad for you. Kids, I'm telling you, when you get older, you're going to see this. So, you can always resort to flip-flop socks. Have you heard of these? They're socks that contain large holes at the bottom that expose the wearer's toes. Why don't we just go barefoot? I mean, I'm just saying, when I was a kid, I never wore shoes. I got stung by a bee a lot, but I did not wear shoes. Yeah, you got to have support. That's everything. As you get older, you will realize that shoes that look good don't matter. Support does. So, coming up today, my three songs. See if you figure out the common theme and win a prize pack and get registered for the gift card to the Watson Inn. Kelly's Cafe, noon to 1. 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You can get your request in that way, too. And the spot supply and Spring Spectacular. Hard to believe that it's almost over. But we got another weekly prize we're giving away Friday after 2 o'clock. I'll draw a winner for that black GE Profile Smart Indoor Pellet Smoker. It's valued at $699 from Spots Appliance. So we'll draw a winner for that, and you go back in for the grand prize too. So make sure you can get those details. It is never too late to start playing along. All those details at WBZD.com. Your weather, it sounds pretty good. I have it coming up after the break.
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4: Hi, folks, and good Wednesday, middle of the week, but the beginning of a great day to be alive. Today's high near 80. It will become partly sunny, a stray shower. Overnight tonight, 40s and low 50s. Tomorrow, fresh, cleaner, 60s to low 70s. That's it, partly sunny with a nice breeze. Friday looks awesome, 76 and sunny. Friday night into Saturday, just one or two stray showers. Not a big deal. Much of Saturday looks dry, partly sunny, the 60s to low 70s. That's it. Enjoy.
0: All right. Thank goodness. So maybe Saturday some yard sales, huh? Are there any coming up yet? Let me know. Mostly cloudy right now, 75 at 1025. W.

My voice does carry, if you can imagine that. I'm a big mouth. Hey, you can meet the Cutters this weekend, the Cross Cutters in town. I got the information for you about meeting the Cutters coming up this weekend at Historic Bowman Field. Right now, Rupert Holmes, are you thirsty? It's Escape the Pina Colada Song.

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0: It's 93.3 WBZD. Madonna, open your heart. Well, the Crosscutters, their season opens June 2nd, but you can meet them. They're having their annual Meet the Cutters reception this Sunday, the 31st, from 3 to 4:30 at Journey Bank Ballpark. Fans will have the opportunity to meet and greet the 2026 Cutter players and coaches. Admission is free, and attendees will be treated to free hot dogs, soft drinks, and prize giveaways. The Cutters box office will be open as well as a Sawmill team store stocked with all new team apparel and souvenirs, and the event is sponsored by Country Store brand Meats and Pepsi. The Cutters open their season the following, June 2nd, that's on a Tuesday, and we do have tickets for that game. It's against the West Virginia Black Bears at 6:35. I have tickets for that game June 2nd. Crosscutters opening season game. So be listening if you want to go. Maybe you can win those tickets right here. You can also get more details about the games and the schedule at crosscutters.com.
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0: All right, Michelle is in there and she is registered. 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Anyways, our Spots Appliance Spring Spectacular. 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That weekly prize, Friday after 2 o'clock, I will draw a winner. A black GE Profile Smart Indoor Pellet Smoker is valued at $699. 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It's nice. 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And that's what we're giving away Friday. And then you go back in there for the grand prize giveaway, too. It's a Frigidaire Carbon Color 20 cubic foot upright freezer plus a Blackstone 36-inch griddle air fryer combo from the Patio Collection of Spots Appliance. 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

0: John Mellencamp, Jack and Diane on 93.3 WBZD. So I'm reading here in a recent survey. It says that 58% of the people they ask would be bothered if a friend dated their ex. Would that bother you if your friend dated your ex? Heck yeah. Listen, he's my ex for a reason. I don't want to see him anymore. I mean, is it a friend dating my ex or is it an acquaintance dating my ex? There's a big difference. I have lots of acquaintances. But yeah, I don't, not a good friend, like my best friend. No, because I'm not inviting my best friend and my ex to my party or to my cookout. You feel me? You picking up what I'm putting down? I think you are. Coming up, we got my three songs. Hang out. See if you can figure out the common theme. We have your weather on the way, too.
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7: Valley weather. Hi, folks, a good Wednesday, middle of the week, but the beginning of a great day to be alive. Today's high near 80. It will become partly sunny, a stray shower. Overnight tonight, 40s and low 50s. Tomorrow, fresh, cleaner, 60s to low 70s. That's it, partly sunny with a nice breeze. Friday looks awesome, 76 and sunny. Friday night into Saturday, just one or two stray showers. Not a big deal. Much of Saturday looks dry, partly sunny, the 60s to low 70s. That's it. Enjoy.
0: 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Thanks, Joe. Mostly cloudy. 76 right now at 1127.
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0: It's time for stand by three songs. I'm going to give you three songs that have something in common. There is something that connects them. You got to figure that part out. And it literally could be anything. I mean, we've done artists that are laughing in the songs, talking in the songs, whistling in the songs. We've done colors. We've done numbers. We've done it all. I don't even know how I could think of anything anymore. Maybe I can't. All right, we'll see if you can figure it out. You just got to listen closely. And once you think you know what it is, you got to be caller five after the third song plays. You get it right, you're going to win a WBZD prize pack. I'll throw your name in there for that drawing for that $25 gift card to the Watson Inn in Watsontown, too. So here we go. Listen up. It's my three songs.

0: I'm going to be doing that all day now. All right. Do you know what those songs had in common? If you do, call me up. 327-9331 or 1-888-468-4933. You got to be caller 5. You get that answer right, you're going to win a prize pack. And you're going to get registered for that $25 gift card to the Watson Inn in Watsontown. But you got to be caller 5. You got to get the answer right. That's how you win.
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0: 90s and classic hits like that one right there from the Doobie Brothers. 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Kelly's Cafe coming up here at noon. 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You can get your request in that way too. And we have news coming up at noon with Freddie Hammer. We also have Fox News on the way too.
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1: News. I'm CJ Pop. A cabinet meeting of President Trump's inner circle set for 11 a.m. Eastern about the war in Iran.
2: Tension across the region has certainly decreased. There is hope right now about reaching some sort of deal that would avert a return to war, but also address Iran's nuclear program and open the Strait of Hormuz.
1: Fox's Trey Yinks in Tel Aviv. Texas Attorney General Ken Paxton defeats incumbent Senator John Cornyn in the Republican Senate runoff.
3: The president's endorsement is the most valuable endorsement in this country. I'm grateful to have it.
1: His November opponent, Democrat James Tallarico, pushing back on social media.
4: The most corrupt politician in America just became the Republican nominee for the United States Senate.
1: President Trump bashing the Democrat and Truth Social, saying he's weak on crime and will never support the military. 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
5: Tonight with a low down to around 51. Good afternoon, I'm Freddie Hammer with this 93.3 WBZD News Update. A fire at UPMC Lock Haven temporarily closed parts of the hospital Tuesday evening after flames were detected in an HVAC unit on the roof of the outpatient services building on Cree Drive. Officials say the fire was quickly extinguished and no injuries were reported. Four patients receiving care were safely discharged or transferred, and emergency crews evacuated the building as a precaution. The emergency department, lab, and imaging services reopened this morning, but some third-floor outpatient offices remain closed. State police in Montour County are investigating the theft of scaffolding from a property in Anthony Township. Troopers say someone stole a 2x12 section of scaffolding with a custom welded railing from a home along Betts Road. Investigators say the theft was reported May 20th. Anyone who may have seen the scaffolding or mistakenly believed it was scrap metal is asked to contact Pennsylvania State Police at Milton. And Pennsylvania State Police are warning fans attending FIFA World Cup events to watch out for scams and fraud. Troopers say criminals often target large events with fake tickets, fraudulent hotel deals, phishing links, and QR code scams. Officials are also urging people to be cautious when using ATMs and buying merchandise from unofficial sellers. Police say the safety tips also apply to upcoming events in Philadelphia tied to America's 250th anniversary and the MLB All-Star Week. And Penn State Extension in Snyder County is inviting kids to explore agriculture during a free two-day summer camp in Sealands Grove. The Agriculture Adventures Activity Camp will be held June 24th and 25th for children ages 8 through 12. Activities include learning about plants, seeing how yarn is made, and meeting a drone operator. Organizers say the camp will also highlight careers involving working dogs and other agriculture-related topics. And checking sports, Major League Baseball tonight, the Rays play the Orioles at 6:35 on MLB.tv and Fox Sports 1. Cubs versus the Pirates at 6:40 p.m. Reds play the Mets at 7:10 p.m. tonight. And Yankees versus the Royals at 7:40 on MLB.tv and Prime Video. NHL Stanley Cup East Finals Game 4 tonight, Hurricanes versus Canadiens, 8 p.m. on TNT and HBO Max, with Carolina leading the series 2-1. In the NBA, Game 6 of the West Finals happened Thursday. Thunder versus Spurs at 8:30 p.m. on NBC and Peacock. I'm Freddie Hammer with this WBZD News Update.
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Your home for the 80s and classic hits with Buffalo Springfield. Got a request through the email. Lori Cressman from Muncie wanted to hear Huey Lewis in the news, working for a living. Don't work too hard, Lori. It's so overrated, isn't it? One of these days I'm going to get a job.

0: 93.3 WBZD, that's Queen David Bowie, Under Pressure. Well, it's National Flip-Flop Day. When you get older, we need, like, flip-flops with, like, an arch in them, you know? Like, older people flip-flops. We can't wear, like, the flat flip-flops. Don't worry, kids. Your time is coming.
1: Coming soon, one sound will haunt the nation. In a world where dignity has completely disappeared, flip-flops will be worn everywhere. Just in time for National Flip-Flop Day, experience the film critics are calling deeply upsetting and the reason humanity stopped evolving. Witness the sheer terror of exposed heels, the horror of public bunions, and the epic embarrassment of a grown man sprinting through an airport sounding like a horse walking through pudding. Wear something comfortable, they said. No one will notice, they said. They were wrong. From the producers of Pajamas at Walmart comes the frightening reality audiences are calling unbearably moist and a cinematic assault on feet. The beach people are headed indoors, and this time they forgot socks. Stinky Foot Studios presents Flip Flops, rated PG-13 for graphic depictions of toe jam, cracked heels, and foot fungus.
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7: Valley weather. Hi, folks, and good Wednesday, middle of the week, but the beginning of a great day to be alive. Today's high near 80. It will become partly sunny, a stray shower. Overnight tonight, 40s and low 50s. Tomorrow, fresh, cleaner, 60s to low 70s. That's it, partly sunny with a nice breeze. Friday looks awesome, 76 and sunny. Friday night into Saturday, just one or two stray showers. Not a big deal. Much of Saturday looks dry, partly sunny, the 60s to low 70s. That's it. Enjoy.
0: All right, thanks, Joe. Partly sunny and 81 right now at 1228. WB.

0: You're graduating, right? Last week of May, here we are, and school's graduating tonight. You have Lewisburg High School. They're graduating at 7 o'clock. Silas Grove tomorrow at 6. Milton, they graduate on Friday at 7 o'clock. Then they're coming up here at the beginning of June. St. John Newman on the 2nd. You got Williamsport the 4th. South Williamsport the 5th. Laurel Stock graduates on the 6th. Montoursville the 5th. And then, yeah, they're all graduated then by the middle of June. And we just want to say congratulations. You did it. Job well done. And good luck in all your future endeavors. Maybe you got to take some time to find yourself. That's what I've been doing all this time. I'm trying to find myself and I still haven't found myself. So if you find myself, me, let me know. But anyway, so all of you high school graduates, good luck, best wishes, congratulations from all of us here at WBZD.
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0: CD. Congratulations. You're caller 9. What's your name?
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0: Pam's in there. 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

Right? Okay. Hey, if you're in the Muncie area, don't forget we got you covered. You can hear us nice and clear at 102.1 FM. So if you're in that area, you know somebody, let them know. We're coming in loud and clear at 102.1. Starship right now. 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

0: Joan Jett and the Blackhearts. I love rock and roll on 93.3 WBZD. Well, it's time to lace up, get ready. The annual Cutters 5K is happening on Saturday, June 6th at Journey Bank Ballpark at historic Bellamy Field. The race is going to kick off at 9 o'clock outside the main gate and finishes inside the stadium. 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You can also register on race day. 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
14: Valley weather.
15: Sunshine breaking out this afternoon after all those morning clouds in central Pennsylvania. Hi, Storm Tracker CPG meteorologist Kurt Aaron with your central Pennsylvania forecast from WNEP-TV. 85 will be the high today, and then overnight tonight, partly cloudy. 58 will be the low. Thursday, a little bit cooler and breezy, high of 74. Friday, great start to the weekend. Mix of sun and clouds, high near 80. Then another front comes through Friday night that could bring a a passing shower sprinkle, but otherwise it'll bring some cooler temperatures for Saturday. Saturday, mix of sun and clouds, high of 70. Sunday, sunny and a high of 75.
0: All right. Thanks, Kerr. Mostly sunny and 83 right now at 120.

ready. I am ready for a vacay. How about you? 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You know, whatever. Some time to yourself, a little R&R. Never hurt anybody, right? It's Santana. Here's Smooth.

0: I can't have you on 93.3 WBZD. Well, the Waynesboro Crosscutters opening up their 2026 season at home Tuesday the 2nd, June 2nd. They're taking on the West Virginia Black Bears at Journey Bank Ballpark at historic Bowman Field. Big year for the Crosscutters. They are celebrating 100 years of baseball this season. And you get your tickets. Get more details about the games at crosscutters.com. But I have tickets for that game for June 2nd. If you'd like to go, call me up right now at 327-9331 or 1-888-468-4933 to go see the Crosscutters June 2nd. And I will get the tickets to call her for.
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0: All right, Karen, got yourself a pair of tickets to go see the Crosscutters June 2nd at historic Bowman Field. 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

Chicago on 93.3 WBZD, National Flip-Flop Day. I'm reading that 10% of drivers admit their flip-flops has gotten stuck under a pedal while driving. Be careful. Flip-flops, I trip on them. They cause accidents. So, yeah, be careful. Here's REM.

0: Cindy Lauper, girls just want to have fun on 93.3 WBZD. Taking a look at our event calendar, Hughesville Volunteer Fire Department invites the community to enjoy their 2026 carnival. It starts on May 31st and it runs through June 6th. The week kicks off Sunday with an all-you-can-eat breakfast from 7:30 to 11:30. They're going to have nightly entertainment, including live music from Strawbridge Band, Kick Tracks, Pepper Street Band, Long Story Short, and J.J. Gare and the Country Outlaws. Special events include a pep parade Monday night at 7. The Mike Feaster Memorial Car Parade is going to be Wednesday at 7. The Fireman's Parade is going to be Saturday at 5. 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
9: Sunshine breaking out this afternoon after all those morning clouds in central Pennsylvania. Hi, it's storm tracker CPG meteorologist Kurt Aaron with your central Pennsylvania forecast from WNEP-TV. 85 will be the high today, and then overnight tonight, partly cloudy. 58 will be the low. Thursday, a little bit cooler and breezy. High of 74. Friday, great start to the weekend. Mix of sun and clouds, high near 80. Then another front comes through Friday night that could bring a a passing shower sprinkle, but otherwise it'll bring some cooler temperatures for Saturday. Saturday, mix of sun and clouds, high of 70. Sunday, sunny and a high of 75.
0: Thanks, Kurt. Mostly sunny, 84 right now at 222.

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0: 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You are lucky caller number 9.
1: Great.
0: Yes, who am I talking to?
1: Judy.
0: Judy, where are you calling from?
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0: 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Just hang on so I can get your information.
1: Okay.
0: All right, best of luck to Judy. Never know. Could be her name. I pick on Friday after 2 o'clock. I do a random drawing for that weekly prize. That black GE Profile Smart Indoor Pellet Smoker. It's valued at $699 from Spots Appliance on 61 North Main Street in Hughesville. And whoever wins it goes back in there for the grand prize drawing, too. Never too late. Although it is getting close. We are getting down to the nitty-gritty of things. Only a couple of weeks left, but it's never too late to start playing along. You get a list of locations, too, and the info on our website at WBZD.com.
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0: Honey, no, I don't think I did today, but there's always tomorrow. Who knows, right? Could happen. It could. But I am out of here for now. Sean Carey's up next, so don't go anywhere. And don't forget to wake up bright and early tomorrow morning. Jake Michael's morning show anytime after 5 a.m. Jake will be here, and Freddie Hammer will be here too. She'll get you up to date on news. I'll be back to hang out with you anytime after 10 a.m. Until then, enjoy the rest of your Wednesday.
1: So my lovely wife, Marge, tells me she wants to plant some flowers. Go ahead, I said. Knock yourself out. Although I didn't mean it literally. Well, at that time. So she takes the car to get what she needs, and I figured she'd come back with a couple of flower pots and a big bag of dirt. So I'm watching the ball game when I hear this sound like somebody threw a ball and chain into a wood chipper. I look out the window, and it's my ball and chain pulling into the driveway. The rear bumper scraping on the blacktop, the back seat is filled with decorative boulders, and the trunk is full of mulch. Marge must think we own a pickup truck. She says, "I'll carry the seeds. You get the rest." 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

0: Your home for the 80s and classic hits, 93.3, as the entertainment keeps on going at the Journey Bank Community Arts Center in downtown Williamsport. 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
2: Jake here, and coming up tomorrow morning, I've got another great show lined up with the best music to get your day started. I'll tell you about some fantastic events happening around the Susquehanna Valley and why taking risks when you were younger may have actually helped shape you into a more successful adult. 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Of course, I'll have more chances for you to qualify in the Spots Apply and Spring Spectacular giveaway and another shot to win instantly with the Classic Hits Timeline. 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
6: Sunshine breaking out this afternoon after all those morning clouds in Central Pennsylvania. Hi, it's Storm Tracker CTG meteorologist Kurt Aaron with your Central Pennsylvania forecast from WNEP-TV. 85 will be the high today, and then overnight tonight, partly cloudy. 58 will be the low. Thursday, a little bit cooler and breezy, high of 74. Friday, great start to the weekend. Mix of sun and clouds, high near 80. Then another front comes through Friday night that could bring a passing shower or sprinkle, but otherwise it'll bring some cooler temperatures for Saturday. Saturday, mix of sun and clouds, high of 70. Sunday, sunny and a high of 75.

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0: 93.3 WBZD coming up this weekend. It is the second annual Burger Burn at the Montgomery American Legion, Saturday beginning at noon. Not only burgers, but hot sausage sandwiches with all the fixins, fresh cut fries, and DJ entertainment, 50-50 and more. So bring your friends and join in on the fun. The second annual Burger Burn after 12 noon Saturday at the Montgomery American Legion. 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

0: 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We have one more weekly prize this Friday leading up to our grand finale drawing. This Friday, Kelly in the afternoon will announce our big winner for week number 8, the GE Profile Smart Indoor Pellet Smoker, valued at $6.99 from Spots Appliance. So to get in the running for that and also the grand prize, be listening for that cue to call and be number 9 when you hear it at 570-327-9331 or 888-468-4933. So not only you're in for week number 8, but also the grand prize too. 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
6: Valley weather. Sunshine breaking out this afternoon after all those morning clouds in central Pennsylvania. Hi, it's storm tracker CPG meteorologist Kurt Aaron with your central Pennsylvania forecast from WNEP-TV. 85 will be the high today, and then overnight tonight, partly cloudy. 58 will be the low. Thursday, a little bit cooler and breezy, high of 74. Friday, great start to the weekend. Mix of sun and clouds, high near 80. Then another front comes through Friday night that could bring us a passing shower or sprinkle, but otherwise it'll bring some cooler temperatures for Saturday. Saturday, mix of sun and clouds, high of 70. Sunday, sunny, and a high of 75.

0: 93.3 WBZD. It has been going on for decades. The days right after the Memorial Day holiday in Clinton County, just right on the edge of Jersey Shore and Lake Cumming County, Avis, the annual Avis Fire Company Carnival. Another night happening tonight continues through Saturday. Parade on Central Avenue in Avis will be Friday night starting at 6. 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

0: 93.3 WBZD, late afternoon. Sean Carey, and last week back in the office, we were trying to figure out what Stephen Colbert was going to do on his final episode last Thursday on CBS. Well, Paul McCartney decided to spend a little extra time in New York City after he performed Band on the Run at the SNL season finale. He dropped by the Ed Sullivan Theater for the final moments of the Stephen Colbert show on CBS and even turned out the lights and pulled the plug, as they say. You have to check out the snow globe scene as the final episode took place. You can find the final episode on Paramount Plus and on the Stephen Colbert Late Show YouTube channel.
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0: 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Congratulations to the class of 2026 with high school commencement exercises going on in Seawinds Grove tomorrow night, Friday night in Milton, and then next week, St. John Newman Tuesday, and then a week from tomorrow, Thursday, June the 4th for Williamsport, and Friday the 5th in South Williamsport.
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7: Valley weather. sunshine breaking out this afternoon after all those morning clouds in central Pennsylvania. Hi, it's storm tracker CTG meteorologist Kurt Aaron with your central Pennsylvania forecast from WNEP-TV. 85 will be the high today, and then overnight tonight, partly cloudy. 58 will be the low. Thursday, a little bit cooler and breezy, high of 74. Friday, great start to the weekend. Mix of sun and clouds, high near 80. Then another front comes through Friday night that could bring us a passing shower or sprinkle, but otherwise it'll bring some cooler temperatures for Saturday. Saturday, mix of sun and clouds, high of 70. Sunday, sunny and a high of 75.

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0: 93.3 WBZD and a Sport Community Yard Sales are going on this Saturday, and that also includes a special sale at the Annis Ford United Methodist Church, and that starts at 7 on Saturday morning at the corner of 4th and Main Streets. Indoor yard sale with baked goods, also chili dogs, mac and cheese, breakfast sandwiches, and Mr. Sticky Sticky Buns. 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

0: 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Next up for NASCAR, they'll be going to Nashville Sunday for the Cracker Barrel 400. 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
7: Weather. Hi, it's Storm Tracker 16 Chief Meteorologist Kurt Aaron with your Central Pennsylvania forecast from WNEP-TV. Overnight tonight, partly cloudy, 58 will be the low. Thursday, a little bit cooler and breezy, high of 74. Friday, great start to the weekend, mix of sun and cloud, high near 80. Then another front comes through Friday night that could bring us a passing shower or sprinkle, but otherwise it'll bring some cooler temperatures for Saturday. Saturday, mix of sun and clouds, high of 70. Sunday, sunny, and a high of 75.

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Don't miss our party on Saturday night. Totally Awesome 80s with Ken Jones from 7 to midnight, featuring the number ones from back in 1985. She had a great run in 85 and the entire decade, too. 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

0: 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Recently, we passed the third anniversary of the death of Tina Turner. 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

0: Alley drawing for the Frigidaire, carbon colored 20 cubic foot upright freezer, and the Blackstone 36 inch griddle air fryer combo. Grand prize winner gets both of them, valued over $2,700. But before we get there, we have one more weekly prize that we'll be handing out this Friday, and that's for the Black GE Profile Smart Indoor Pellet Smoker, valued at $699 from Spots Appliance, the best spot for the right appliance in Hughesville. So be listening for that cue to call, and if you don't know what to listen for, we've got that post on the Spots page, along with the rules and regs at WBZD.com. Keith Kitchen steps in after 7 with more nonstop great hits, and also something you haven't heard in a long time with Lost Jewelry. That's in a few hours with the captain at about 8:45. So enjoy your time with Super K, and we will see you tomorrow anytime after 3 after Kelly.
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0: Classic Hits 93.3 WBZD, the Beach Boys with Kokomo on this Wednesday evening as we are now over the hump and heading downhill towards a brand new weekend. Oh, yeah. I mean, it's a short week for all. Shorter for me because I won't be in on Friday for personal reasons. But a short week nonetheless. And somehow, for whatever reason, short weeks always seem to last so long. But we're going to try to make things go a little smoother for you. Now, coming up this evening, right around 8:50, we'll open the vaults and pull out a piece of lost jewelry. Stick around so you can hear what great song we find tonight. What is the weather looking like as we head towards weekend? We'll fill you next with Valley Weather.
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6: Valley Weather. Hi, it's Storm Tracker CTG Meteorologist Kurt Aaron with your Central Pennsylvania forecast from WNEP-TV. Overnight tonight, partly cloudy, 58 will be the low. Thursday, a little bit cooler and breezy, high of 74. Friday, great start to the weekend, mix of sun and cloud, high near 80. Then another front comes through Friday night that could bring us a passing shower or sprinkle, but otherwise it'll bring some cooler temperatures for Saturday. Saturday, mix of sun and clouds, high of 70. Sunday, sunny and a high of 75. WBZ.

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0: Thompson Twins, Hold Me Now, Classic Hits 93.3 WBZD. Yeah, this week, week number 8, our big weekly prize with the Spot Supply and Spring Spectacular giveaway is a black GE Profile Smart Indoor Pellet Smoker valued at $699 from Spot's Appliance, 61 North Main Street in Hughesville. 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
1: So, my lovely wife, Marge, tells me she wants to plant some flowers. 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

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Bee Gees frontman Barry Gibb was forced to confirm that, yes, he was still alive after an internet rumor of his death went viral. Family sources close to the 79-year-old Gibb told TMZ that the disco legend was alive and well at his home near Miami after an RIP Barry Gibb Facebook page garnered nearly a million likes on

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